0: Fisher, Lisa, take a bow. Lisa Fisher. Cindy Mizell, Cindy.
1: Oh, yeah.
0: He also looks beautiful in cutoffs. Bernard Fowler. On keyboards from the backwoods of Georgia, Chuck LaBelle. From the crumbling spires of Gloucestershire, Matt Clifford. From Texas on saxophone, Bobby Keys. From New York City, the Uptown Hoes.

0: another game between the Atlanta Braves and the Chicago Cubs. The Braves are featuring another outstanding cast. They've got a wonderful cast of characters here. He's a home run hitter and an RBI leader for the year. What do you think?
1: Well, I don't know what the problem is with these Braves this year. They've really been having trouble with one-run games on Sundays for some reason. I don't know what it is. What do you think?
0: Well, Pete, the Dodgers had that problem last year, and a lot of one-run games, especially on Sundays. And, well, you see how they ended up last in the league. Coming up here, Zane Smith is pitching today, and I hear he's got good stuff.

0: Nashville. Dawson up to the plate.
1: That was a long ball, too.
2: He really gets a hold of that one. It's gone. And Elvis has left the building.
0: We'll be back for the seventh inning stretch after the

0: And she's getting out of here in a hurry. The player steps up to the plate. Take me out to the game. You can buy me some peanuts and Cracker Jack. I don't care if he never gets back.
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2: Live from NPR News in Washington, I'm Janine Hurst. Iran says it's closing off the Strait of Hormuz completely, not allowing any vessel to transit after a third round of U.S. strikes overnight. Pakistani and Omani officials have urged diplomacy, but as NPR's Emily Fang reports, both the U.S. and Iran say a temporary ceasefire is over.
3: Pakistan has been an important intermediary in the Iran war, and its deputy foreign minister told Iran's foreign minister to consider, quote, diplomacy remains the only viable path to resolving disputes. On Saturday, Iran also wrapped up talks with Oman on how to manage the Strait of Hormuz. But later, U.S. CENTCOM said it struck more than 100 targets across Iran, and the Sultanate's news agency reported Iranian drones had struck some sites in Oman. Iran's top negotiator, Mohammad Bagher Ghalibaf, wrote on X, quote, the era of one-sided deals is over. And Iran's Islamic Revolutionary Guard Corps said it had fired on a ship trying to get through the strait. Emily Fang, NPR News.
2: Republican Senator Lindsey Graham died overnight after what his office says was a brief and sudden illness. He was 71 years old. The South Carolina Republican was a defense hawk and also had a close relationship with President Trump. NPR's Sam Greenglass has more.
4: The arc of that relationship feels very much of this political era. You know, earlier in his career, Graham was known for his bipartisan bent, notably on issues like immigration reform. And then as he made his own bid for the Republican nomination for president in 2016, you know, he called Trump a bigot, said he would destroy the GOP. But over the last decade, Graham's posture toward Trump changed dramatically. He became a close confidant to the president, to the point that when Graham beat back a primary challenge earlier this year with help from Trump's endorsement, he said, Mr. President, you are not far behind God.
2: And NPR's Sam Greenglass reporting, funeral arrangements are pending. The Memphis Safe Task Force, designed to make the city safer, is under scrutiny after two deadly officer-involved shootings in a week. President Trump formed the task force last fall, and it includes a mix of National Guard, local police, and federal agents. Mariana Bacallao of member station WPLN reports.
5: A DEA agent with the task force fatally shot a 47-year-old man last week, just days after a Tennessee guardsman fatally shot a 20-year-old. These shootings, along with three others, are still under investigation by the state. Memphis District Attorney Stephen Mulroy points to the way officers are trained for the task force. In trainings he observed, Mulroy says instructors mocked the concept of de-escalation and referenced the prosecution of the officers accused of killing George Floyd and Eric Garner as witch hunts. Other Tennessee DAs have rejected Mulroy's statement, saying it undermines prosecutors and law enforcement to promote a political ideology.
2: You're listening to NPR News. Toronto police are looking for suspects after a deadly shooting took place at a festival last night. NPR Chandelise Duster has more.
6: At least two people are dead and at least four others are injured after a shooting at a street festival in Toronto on Saturday night. Toronto police say gunfire was exchanged between two people at the Salsa on St. Clair Festival, an annual event celebrating Latin culture. Two firearms were recovered and investigators are working through at least three crime scenes. Organizers of the festival said in a statement they are, quote, shocked and deeply saddened by the shooting. They also said the festival will not continue on Sunday. At least 13,000 people were attending the festival when the shooting occurred, and no arrests have been made. At least 33 shootings have occurred in the city this year, according to Toronto police data. Chandelise Duster, NPR News.
2: At the weekend box office, Disney's live-action Moana took the top spot with an estimated $43 million in ticket sales. Globally, it made $95 million against a reported production budget of $250 million. In second place, Minions and Monsters with $20 million, and Toy Story 5 was close behind in third place with $18 million. And globally so far, the film's made nearly $880 million. In fourth place, the horror film Evil Dead Burn debuted with $13 million. And in fifth place, Angel Studios' George Washington movie Young Washington with $6 million in its second weekend. I'm Janine Herbst, NPR News in Washington.
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man, I like any song with the John Fishman percussion roots. 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Inappropriate rib shot. How you doing out there? Everybody good? Screwing it up. You look really cool from here. You should see it this way. It's pretty cool. Thank you.

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Well, let's play this B-side of an old Creedence song for Looking at My Back Door.

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We're settling down. Okay, let's take it back to Armand the Brokers in the USA, Pyromania 1983.

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0: We rarely play that song, so we're very happy that we pulled it off tonight.
1: 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We made it.
0: Bubba, we fucking made it.
1: We made it.
2: We made it.
1: We made it.
0: We're going to play one of our classic joints. This is the one that set it off for us, How I Could Just Kill a Man.

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couple of buddies of mine that used to think we were gonna rule the universe. And what happened one day is as we grew up, got out of high school, one of them actually got a scholarship to go play baseball. And me, I was in a bars playing, writing songs. And he got a phone call one day. It was his girlfriend. She said she was pregnant. Now, he had to hang up those cleats. He had to retire the baseball glove. And all these years later, I guess all he has left is that dream. So like a long distance dedication, the names have been changed to protect the innocent.

This next song, this story's been told a few different ways, a few different times. Fact of the matter is that every now and then, as we walk through this beautiful life, if you mess with somebody's woman, you might just get your ass whipped. This is called You Best Let a Sleeping Dog.

0: Yes. 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
1: Danny Tolo.
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1: Great hey, Johnny Johnson. What's up? Don't leave yet.

glad you could all make it. This is our last night here, and we're glad to see you all showed up. Do you people have a curfew or anything like that? I mean, does it matter what time you go home tonight? I mean, do you have school tomorrow? Nobody here has school tomorrow? Yeah, see? Because we could do either one long set or we could do two sets, you know, whichever made it easier for you. One long? Okay, good. Okay, then this is going to go on for a while. So we should get used to each other. Settle back. Pull up your cushions. Whatever else you have with you that makes life bearable in Texas. And we saw your Cowboys today, and they never let Philadelphia even have the ball for a minute. You know, it's 42-7 back by the half. It was ridiculous. And you should give other people just a little chance. Your football, anyway. This is a song called I'm Waiting for My Man.

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I love to walk on the river. I love the Alamo. And I've been singing this song for a long time. It was written in 1924, but let me tell you,

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About those days when you look in the mirror and you can't find anything good.

You know, I was just telling some people the other day that I was just in Germany, which is a country very, very far away. About as far away as you'd like, actually. Now, I was going there playing my songs to them, and they send along people to do what we call over here an interview. But over there, they call it interrogation. And I hate it when people kind of live up to expectations, but this young man came in, wearing a long leather trench coat with a blonde crew cut, little cruel glasses, you know. He had the body of Uma Thurman. And the voice of Laurence Olivier in one of his character roles, you know. He kept saying to me, "Is it safe?" "I don't think so." And they like to say provocative things to you, you know, to get under your skin. And he said, "You are trying to destroy pop music." As Wagner destroyed symphonic music. And he said, "This song of yours, Little Atoms," I'll drop the accent now because it gets embarrassing after a while. He said, "It contains the German national anthem." It's a catchy little number, isn't it? Yeah. Watch out, we could all be singing it. Now, I happen to know that this particular tune was written by Joseph Haydn 200 years ago, so he's not coming looking for his royalties.

Thank you, thank you. Thanks, Bernadette, for that. I would also like to introduce a friend of ours who's going to help us sing the next couple of songs. And I just want to say hi to Isabel Campbell. And here goes.

0: From NPR News in Washington, I'm Kristen Wright. The Senate will return to Capitol Hill this week without Republican Senator Lindsey Graham. Graham died unexpectedly Saturday at the age of 71 from what the medical examiner preliminarily calls an aortic dissection or tear caused by heart disease. Graham was a close ally of President Trump and known as a U.S. foreign policy hawk. The senator had just gotten back from Ukraine. Connecticut Democratic Senator Richard Blumenthal told Morning Edition he'd just talked to Graham this weekend about a new bill to impose tariffs and sanctions to help stop Russia's war.
1: These sanctions would be pivotal in getting Putin to the peace table. That was his objective. And my hope is that his death, tragic as it is, will provide an impetus to President Trump and my Republican colleagues to pass the Russia sanctions bill.
0: Graham was seeking re-election. South Carolina's Republican governor will appoint someone to serve in his seat for the rest of the year. In August, a special Republican primary election will decide on a candidate to run against Graham's challenger, Democrat Annie Andrews, in November. The winner of that race will be sworn in as senator in January. NPR's Eric McDaniel reports from South Carolina that Graham's death leaves Senate Republicans short.
2: President Trump is insistent that Senate Republicans pass his election security legislation, the Save America Act. That's a problem for Senate Republicans because they don't have enough votes to do it. It would require 60 votes to pass, and currently there are only 51 Senate Republicans able to show up for votes. The president has derailed his own intel chief confirmation hearings and the renewal of a key piece of spy legislation, as well as the implementation of a bipartisan housing bill, which went into effect without his signature, all in protest of the chamber's math problem. Now, Graham's death leaves both President Trump and Senate Republicans short a reliable go-between and consistent GOP vote as they try and do the basics, like fund the government, in an election year. Eric McDaniel, NPR News, Florence, South Carolina.
0: A fire that tore through a bar in Bangkok has killed at least 27 people, authorities say. Michael Sullivan reports from Thailand.
3: Thai authorities say they're still investigating the cause of the fire, which began with a sudden power outage, followed by an explosion, smoke, and a fast-moving fire that caused many to flee towards the fire exits in the back, only to find themselves trapped in the bathroom just short of their goal. Why that happened isn't clear, but Bangkok's governor says investigators are looking to see if any emergency exits may have been obstructed, making escape more difficult. Video posted on social media shows some patrons fleeing through a wall of flame out the front door of the Nalat Prao bar, some with their clothes on fire, before reaching safety. For NPR News, I'm Michael Sullivan in Chiang Rai.
0: This is NPR News in Washington. Actor Sam Neill has died in Sydney at the age of 78. The film star from New Zealand was known for his roles in The Hunt for Red October and The Piano, but he was perhaps best known for Steven Spielberg's classic Jurassic Park. Christina Kukula reports.
4: Known internationally for his portrayal of paleontologist Dr. Alan Grant in Jurassic Park.
5: It's a dinosaur.
4: To his most terrifying role in the science fiction horror movie Event Horizon.
6: Event Horizon. She's come back.
4: Neill's career lasted 5 decades and spanned television roles, independent films, and Hollywood blockbusters. In 2023, Neill told the world he was receiving treatment for blood cancer, but said earlier this year that he was cancer-free. A statement on his Instagram account announced his death in a Sydney hospital. The note issued by his family described the, quote, sudden and unexpected loss, saying Neill passed with the dignity that had characterised his whole life. For NPR News, I'm Christina Kukula in Melbourne.
0: The semifinal teams are set in the Men's World Cup tournament. The final four are Argentina, England, France, and Spain. France and Spain will play tomorrow, and England will take on defending champion Argentina on Wednesday. England hasn't taken home a World Cup trophy since 1966. Oil prices have jumped today since the U.S. carried out new strikes against Iran, and Tehran retaliated, striking U.S. allies in the Gulf. Control over the Strait of Hormuz is still uncertain. Prices of Brent crude and the U.S. benchmark crude rose at least 3% today. This is NPR News from Washington.
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How's that for progress? We try. I always love playing in Cleveland. You people are fun.

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This is the first band I've had since the Velvet. So I'm real proud of it. And on keyboards, I got Michael Fonfara.

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And if you thought Hunter and Wagner had something, you haven't heard Stuart Heinrich on guitar. And we finally got some lady singers. Angela Howe.

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And you know, when I was in high school, when I was a young man in high school, when I was a very young man in high school, I wanted to play football for the coach. The guys that says, "Hey Lou, he's mean and he's cruel. I want to play football for that coach." And I was a little too lightweight to try out for a linebacker. This is when they had the Cleveland Browns. So I went out for a right end.

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But don't ask me what I think of you. I might not give the answer that you want me to.

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Come on, ladies. Gotta hear that again. One more time with the girls. Come on.

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That's Maureen on drums. That's Sterling over there. And that's my brother Doug on bass. This is a song called Some Kind of Love, which is a dialogue between a guy named Tom and a girl, woman named Margarita. He's just trying to drink her like tequila, and she doesn't like being sold thrown over her shoulder. That's what this song's about.

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Right? Well, that's good because if you think that you've had fun up until now, your night is about to get a whole lot better because No Doubt is coming right here! Right here! They're gonna be up here. It is a fantastic show. Man, in fact, No Doubt, wherever you are, back there, thank you so much. We are having such a blast on this tour. You can't imagine how many new faces and new fans that we're getting to meet because of this tour. We appreciate all of you hanging out with us, whether you know us or not. Man, this is awesome. Thank you guys. Hopefully we'll see you next time, St. Louis. Now you know what?

that beautiful house. You may ask yourself, well,

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He's a very wonderful person. You will find out. All right. You will find out about him right now. His name from Chicago is Mr. Eddie Clearwater. Later.

from one tiny spark I didn't even detect. She loved the light, was dismayed by the dark, the stars though she seemed to respect. The faint light that flutters at night to the earth,

I've been mad for fucking years, absolutely years. I've been over the edge for yachts, working with Banjo and I ain't parading. I've been mad for fucking years, absolutely years. I've been over the edge for yachts, working with Banjo.

I've always been mad, I know I've been mad, like the most of us are. They have to explain why you are mad, even if you're not mad.

0: Live from NPR News in Washington, I'm Kristen Wright. The Senate will return to Capitol Hill this week without Republican Senator Lindsey Graham. Graham died unexpectedly Saturday at the age of 71 from what the medical examiner preliminarily calls an aortic dissection or tear caused by heart disease. Graham was a close ally of President Trump and known as a U.S. foreign policy hawk. The senator had just gotten back from Ukraine. Connecticut Democratic Senator Richard Blumenthal told Morning Edition he'd just talked to Graham this weekend about a new bill to impose tariffs and sanctions to help stop Russia's war.
1: These sanctions would be pivotal in getting Putin to the peace table. That was his objective, and my hope is that his death, tragic as it is, will provide an impetus to President Trump and my Republican colleagues to pass the Russia sanctions bill.
0: Graham was seeking re-election. South Carolina's Republican governor will appoint someone to serve in his seat for the rest of the year. In August, a special Republican primary election will decide on a candidate to run against Graham's challenger, Democrat Annie Andrews, in November. The winner of that race will be sworn in as senator in January. NPR's Eric McDaniel reports from South Carolina that Graham's death leaves Senate Republicans short.
2: President Trump is insistent that Senate Republicans pass his election security legislation, the Save America Act. That's a problem for Senate Republicans because they don't have enough votes to do it. It would require 60 votes to pass, and currently there are only 51 Senate Republicans able to show up for votes. The president has derailed his own intel chief confirmation hearings and the renewal of a key piece of spy legislation, as well as the implementation of a bipartisan housing bill, which went into effect without his signature, all in protest of the chamber's math problem. Now, Graham's death leaves both President Trump and Senate Republicans short a reliable go-between and consistent GOP vote as they try and do the basics, like fund the government, in an election year. Eric McDaniel, NPR News, Florence, South Carolina.
0: A fire that tore through a bar in Bangkok has killed at least 27 people, authorities say. Michael Sullivan reports from Thailand.
3: Thai authorities say they're still investigating the cause of the fire, which began with a sudden power outage, followed by an explosion, smoke, and a fast-moving fire that caused many to flee towards the fire exits in the back, only to find themselves trapped in the bathroom just short of their goal. Why that happened isn't clear, but Bangkok's governor says investigators are looking to see if any emergency exits may have been obstructed, making escape more difficult. Video posted on social media shows some patrons fleeing through a wall of flame out the front door of the Nalat Prao bar, some with their clothes on fire, before reaching safety. For NPR News, I'm Michael Sullivan in Chiang Rai.
0: This is NPR News in Washington. Actor Sam Neill has died in Sydney at the age of 78. The film star from New Zealand was known for his roles in The Hunt for Red October and The Piano, but he was perhaps best known for Steven Spielberg's classic Jurassic Park. Christina Kukula reports.
4: Known internationally for his portrayal of paleontologist Dr. Alan Grant in Jurassic Park.
5: It's a dinosaur.
4: To his most terrifying role in the science fiction horror movie Event Horizon.
6: Event Horizon. She's come back.
4: Neill's career lasted 5 decades and spanned television roles, independent films, and Hollywood blockbusters. In 2023, Neill told the world he was receiving treatment for blood cancer, but said earlier this year that he was cancer-free. A statement on his Instagram account announced his death in a Sydney hospital. The note issued by his family described the, quote, sudden and unexpected loss, saying Neill passed with the dignity that had characterised his whole life. For NPR News, I'm Christina Kukala in Melbourne.
0: The semifinal teams are set in the Men's World Cup tournament. The final four are Argentina, England, France, and Spain. France and Spain will play tomorrow, and England will take on defending champion Argentina on Wednesday. England hasn't taken home a World Cup trophy since 1966. Oil prices have jumped today since the U.S. carried out new strikes against Iran and Tehran retaliated, striking U.S. allies in the Gulf. Control over the Strait of Hormuz is still uncertain. Prices of Brent crude and the U.S. benchmark crude rose at least 3% today. This is NPR News from Washington.
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1: If you is, if you ain't, I'm gonna tell you right now, you're right on time.
0: Yeah, you're right. 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

0: 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You're his people.
1: My people! My people!
2: Fuck you.
0: It's coming. The count. You can join in if you like. 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It's like audience participation. Do it in that same deeply, erotically charged way that Warren Ellis does it. Are you ready? You ready? For you.

0: bit like the ending of Tommy, this, isn't it? To you. Thank you. I've always had difficulty, you know, finishing things, really. You know, I mean, I got to the end of Tommy and I didn't know what to do with Tommy. He'd been through all this terrible stuff and, you know, we all really identified with him. And, God, what's he going to do at the end of the story? And just didn't know what to send him up this mountain. Go. Up you go. And the end of Quadrophenia, this poor screwed up little kid, you know, he can't get the girl, he crashes his scooter, he, you know, the guy he thinks is a great guy ends up is a bellhop, and, you know, that it's just, and he goes to the sea and it's flat. nothing, and it smells a bit funny too. And in the distance there's somebody going... So he gets a boat and he goes out and he gets on the rock and then... gets on the rock and... Well, then it's the end. It kind of happens like that at the end of Tattoo. You know, you get to the end and we think, my wife is tattooed too, and? Yes. Well, a Rudy too. Toodle, toodle.
1: Evidence right.
0: We're good. Not Eminence Front, no. 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

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The whole band was over that whole fucking thing. We were just moving on. Okay. We didn't get a lot of support from other bands on that thing. There was a few, but most of them were kind of scared to get in the ring. But I gotta say, it seemed like a lot of people were behind us, and for that we appreciate it. Okay, too much talking. I'll play.

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Folks with all kind of diverging backgrounds. Seems as if grandmothers are just one of them old, nice, old, comfortable, soft love machines. And I remember the first responsibility I ever had was to take care of my grandmother, make sure she got everywhere okay. And at that time, I was maybe 5 or 6 years old. And the most I could have done was let her fall on me if she decided to fall. But it was a hip job because Grandma never went nowhere but to church. And it wasn't one of them sad churches where they sing them songs that make you wish you could just hurry up and die and get it over with. One of them kind of, let me on, never, no, man, no. Grandma and them had one of them churches where they sung, if you wanna have me, Jesus, it's all right. If you wanna have me, Jesus, it's all right. And at the funeral, they used to have to tie the caskets down. Yeah. Yeah. And they had them fat sisters in there, used to get so glad and in the rhythm. Had a little stove in the center of the church for heat, and invariably one of them fat sisters would feel so good, she would jump into the stove and holler, ow, right in the rhythm. Yeah, and the only instruments they had in there was, Grandma was like Bobby over here, Bobby Hall. She had a tambourine and a triangle. When I saw Bobby with that tambourine and triangle, I couldn't help but hug her. But Grandma couldn't play the triangle good like Bobby can, but she could deal with the tambourine. So I used to sit on the triangle and hand her the tambourine. And the Honorable Reverend back there had an old bass drum that somebody gave him. And when the groove got right and the fat sister hit the stove and hollered and Grandma shook the tambourine off the hip, the Reverend would get the feeling so good, he'd just hit himself all upside the head with the drumstick. Yeah. Love that old lady.

here is another true life experience. But you can't write from anything but true life, right?

I want you, baby. Yeah, I know I'm gonna die, and I want you. It's fucking hot in here. Et maintenant, nous sommes en team. Très fucking on

I buy you a diamond ring, my friend, if it makes you feel alright. I'll get you anything, my friend, if it makes you feel alright. Cause I don't care too much for money, cause money can't buy me love. Give you

0: glove.
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0: Some of y'all been doing a little drinking out there tonight. And smoking that stuff too, huh? Just be careful on your way home. Don't get arrested for
1: driving.
0: Everybody
1: put your hands.

is nothing more wonderful than being in this lovely, graceful place, and we all say motherfucker together. I love it. It's so wonderful.

0: Okay.
1: This is a song I made up. It's called Turtle Blues.

0: From NPR News in Washington, I'm Kristen Wright. The Senate will return to Capitol Hill this week without Republican Senator Lindsey Graham. Graham died unexpectedly Saturday at the age of 71 from what the medical examiner preliminarily calls an aortic dissection or tear caused by heart disease. Graham was a close ally of President Trump and known as a U.S. foreign policy hawk. The senator had just gotten back from Ukraine. Connecticut Democratic Senator Richard Blumenthal told Morning Edition he just talked to Graham this weekend about a new bill to impose tariffs and sanctions to help stop Russia's war.
1: These sanctions would be pivotal in getting Putin to the peace table. That was his objective. And my hope is that his death, tragic as it is, will provide an impetus to President Trump and my Republican colleagues to pass the Russia sanctions bill.
0: Graham was seeking re-election. South Carolina's Republican governor will appoint someone to serve in his seat for the rest of the year. In August, a special Republican primary election will decide on a candidate to run against Graham's challenger, Democrat Annie Andrews, in November. The winner of that race will be sworn in as senator in January. NPR's Eric McDaniel reports from South Carolina that Graham's death leaves Senate Republicans short.
2: President Trump is insistent that Senate Republicans pass his election security legislation, the Save America Act. That's a problem for Senate Republicans because they don't have enough votes to do it. It would require 60 votes to pass, and currently there are only 51 Senate Republicans able to show up for votes. The president has derailed his own intel chief confirmation hearings and the renewal of a key piece of spy legislation, as well as the implementation of a bipartisan housing bill, which went into effect without his signature, all in protest of the chamber's math problem. Now, Graham's death leaves both President Trump and Senate Republicans short a reliable go-between and consistent GOP vote as they try and do the basics, like fund the government, in an election year. Eric McDaniel, NPR News, Florence, South Carolina.
0: A fire that tore through a bar in Bangkok has killed at least 27 people, authorities say. Michael Sullivan reports from Thailand.
3: Thai authorities say they're still investigating the cause of the fire, which began with a sudden power outage, followed by an explosion, smoke, and a fast-moving fire that caused many to flee towards the fire exits in the back, only to find themselves trapped in the bathroom just short of their goal. Why that happened isn't clear, but Bangkok's governor says investigators are looking to see if any emergency exits may have been obstructed, making escape more difficult. Video posted on social media shows some patrons fleeing through a wall of flame out the front door of the Nalat Prao bar, some with their clothes on fire, before reaching safety. For NPR News, I'm Michael Sullivan in Chiang Rai.
0: This is NPR News in Washington. Actor Sam Neill has died in Sydney at the age of 78. The film star from New Zealand was known for his roles in The Hunt for Red October and The Piano, but he was perhaps best known for Steven Spielberg's classic Jurassic Park. Christina Kukula reports.
4: Known internationally for his portrayal of paleontologist Dr. Alan Grant in Jurassic Park.
5: It's a dinosaur.
4: To his most terrifying role in the science fiction horror movie Event Horizon.
6: She's come back.
4: Neill's career lasted 5 decades and spanned television roles, independent films, and Hollywood blockbusters. In 2023, Neill told the world he was receiving treatment for blood cancer, but said earlier this year that he was cancer-free. A statement on his Instagram account announced his death in a Sydney hospital. The note issued by his family described the, quote, sudden and unexpected loss, saying Neill passed with the dignity that had characterised his whole life. For NPR News, I'm Christina Kukola in Melbourne.
0: The semifinal teams are set in the Men's World Cup tournament. The final four are Argentina, England, France, and Spain. France and Spain will play tomorrow, and England will take on defending champion Argentina on Wednesday. England hasn't taken home a World Cup trophy since 1966. Oil prices have jumped today since the U.S. carried out new strikes against Iran and Tehran retaliated, striking U.S. allies in the Gulf. Control over the Strait of Hormuz is still uncertain. Prices of Brent crude and the U.S. benchmark crude rose at least 3% today. This is NPR News from Washington.
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Thanks very much. That was A New Day Yesterday from the Stand Up album. Can't help but notice that we're all getting a little older. Only a few months back, I heard that Mick Jagger, God bless him, is now 65 years old. Brilliant. Still jumping around the stage just like a young man. So it's quite obvious that Mick Jagger is not too old to rock and roll. This is a song written in back in 1975 in the in Montreux in Switzerland. Too old to rock and roll, too young to die.

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The western wind will come again and make you feel like you did when all those cowboys didn't stand a chance. You said this life took most of you and gave you twice, the day was through, and you said it all turned out awfully fair.

Thank you. This little Junebug here playing the guitar is my new pal, Ricky Vito. Ricky.

recital with an evening raga known as Puriya Dhanashri. Raga Puriya Dhanashri. First, a very short introductory solo on the sitar, followed by a gat. That's where the drums, the tablas join in a rhythmic cycle known as Char Taal Ki Sawari, which has 11 beats divided 4-4-3. I think we had this photographic session. Now, would you please stop clicking the cameras because it disturbs. Please. Thank you. Rag Puriya Dhanashri in Char Taal Ki Sawari.

called Cold Blue Steel and Sweet Fire. Cold Blue Steel is the needle and the junkie, and Sweet Fire is the drug and the dealer, and Lady Release is Madam Death herself. It's a morbid little song.